tonight? Would you tremble if I touched your lips? Or would you laugh? Oh, please tell me this.

is electric and you sparkle in light. The universe connected and I'm buzzing. Night after night after night. This joy is electric. This joy.

It's not time to make a change. Just relax, take it easy. You're still young, that's your fault. There's so much you have to know.